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Excuse you. Excuse you. Excuse you. Excuse you. Excuse you. Excuse you. Excuse you. Excuse you. Excuse you. Excuse you. Excuse you. Excuse you. Excuse you. Excuse you. Excuse you. Excuse you. Excuse you. Excuse you. Excuse you. Excuse you. Excuse you. Excuse you. Excuse you. Excuse you. Excuse you. Excuse you. Excuse you. Excuse you. Excuse you. Excuse you. Excuse you. Excuse you. Excuse you. Excuse you. Excuse you. Excuse you. Excuse you. Excuse you. Excuse you. Excuse you. Excuse you. Excuse you. Excuse you. Excuse you. Excuse you. Excuse you. Excuse you. Excuse you. Excuse you. Excuse you. Excuse you. Excuse you. Excuse you. Excuse you. Excuse you. Excuse you. Excuse you. Excuse you. Excuse you. Excuse you. Excuse you. Excuse you. Excuse you. Excuse you.

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Just eight female dancers, a word you don't know where now, who now? And now I shall say my own lesson. I must not forget this. I have not forgotten it, but I must have said this before.

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Well, so there is an audience. It's a public show. You buy your seat and you wait. Perhaps it's free, a free show. You take your seat and you wait for it to begin. Perhaps it's compulsory, a compulsory show.

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1: Nor merely charity, or the hired hand.
0: It's a long time coming to take yours and draw you away.
1: That is the show. 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
0: for nothing, waiting alone, blind.

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1: any of the things, repetition after repetition, talking unceasingly in yourself, outside yourself. It's late now. I shall never hear again the blowing cap, the rush of the stream. In a chamber dimensions unknown, I do not move and never shall again on long road or short. The fact is, I trouble no one, but I did. And after each group disintegration, the name of Mayakovsky hangs in the clean

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There was even for a second hope of resolution something to the worst. My name is Laban Hatainet. We must collect our thoughts. 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Thank you, Mr. Simmons.

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Let's cha-cha, you happy.

No. Let's get us. Did it? Did it? Did it? Did it? Did it? Did it? Did it? Did it? Did it? Did it? Did it? Did it? Did it? Did it? Did it? Did it? Did it? Did it? Did it? Did it? Did it? Did it? Did it? Did it? Did it? Did it? Did it? Did it? Did it? Did it? Did it? Did it? Did it? Did it? Did it? Did it? Did it? Did it? Did it? Did it? Did it? Did it? Did it? Did it? Did it? Did it? Did it? Did it? Did it? Did it? Did it? Did it? Did it? Did it? Did it? Did it? Did it? Did it? Did it? Did it? Did it? Did it? Did it? Did it? Did it? Did it? Did it? Did it? Did it? Did it? Did it? Did it? Did it? Did it? Did it? Did it? Did it? Did it? Did it? Did it? Did it? Did it? Did it? Did it? Did it? Did it? Did it? Did it? Did it? Did it? Did it? Did it? Did it? Did it? Did it? Did it?